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hot ball, G59. 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Large Y, anyway. Dab, the numbers I'm calling B9, I19, I29. N39, G49, G59 is their hot ball, and O69.

0: Regular number B1. 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
0: Forty-four. 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Take it,
1: American.
0: Good bingo. Yeah. Mary took two pinkut semiyok, $300. 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

0: pop ball and 45. Guamile Reali, B5, B15, I-25, and 35, and 45 hot ball, G-55, O-65, Amalo O-75, three small T's anyway. Hot ball and 45, B5, 15, I-25, and 35, 45, G-55, O-65, and O-75. Regular number and 41. And 41, and 41, I-17, I-17, I-17. O-69, O-69, O-69, B-12, B-Atosilomakulu, B-12, O-63, O-63, O-63. Pop ball, O-73, O-73, O-73, B-9, B-Huliung Iraktut, B-9, and 44, and 44, and 44. G-53, G-53, G-53, and 43, and 43, and 43. Pingasunitila rapinihanudina sanakasutu si. Three small T's anyway. B2. B makup. B2. 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

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Anyway, makita ko na tuk, kutsanga ko na tuk, lang. Regular number B15. 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

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Two small X's. Makuni X laga pinit. Sana kasut to see. O-64. 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G60, G60, G60, and 38, and 38, and 38. 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

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Group of six anywhere. Hot ball, I-24. 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And 34. 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Amalo O-74. B4, 14, I-24 hot ball, and 34, 44, G-54, O-64, and O-74. Regular number, I-25. 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O-71. O-71. O-71, any group of six. B-1, B-atausik, B-1, I-18, I-18, I-18, I-21, I-21, I-21. G-50, G-50, G-50, group of six.

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1: 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Yep. 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
0: 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Good bingo, Jesse Mesher. $300. Hello, voting a note. 10th game. One full card blackout. 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Yeah. 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

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O-62 O-63 O-63 O-63 B7 B sitamaw yung iraktut B7 G51 G51 G51 B10 B-Hulit B-10 I-27 I-27 I-27 I-17 O-73 O-73 N-40 G-48 G48 B3 B-pingasut B3 G53 G53 G53 O72 O72 O-72
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G46. 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And 31. And 31. And 31. 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I-21. I-21. 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I-25. I-25. I-25. 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One card blackout. I-20. 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
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And 33. And 33. And 33. And 34. And 34. And 34. 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I-23. I-23. I-23. G-57. G-57. G-57. G-54. G-54. G-54. And 44. And 44. And 44. And 43. And 43. And 43. O-61. O-61. O-61. O-65. O-65. O-65. B-11. B-11. B-11. G-49. G-49. G-49. I-29. I-29.
I-29 G-55 G-55 G-55 B-6 B pingasu yung tut B6 and 45 and 45 and 45 I-30 I-30 I-30 B-1 B-atausik B-1 O-66 O-66 O-66 I-26 I-26 I-26 G-59 G-59 G-59 O-67 O-67 O-67 I-28 I-28 G-52 28 limohala yulik ko ohangi tulonduit B12 danatoa B12 I 18 19 18 19 and 32 35 37 38 39 41 42 33 ik 32 35 37 38 39 41 42 Giatani G-52, 56, 58, 60 O-69, 75 69, 75

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1: 6195.
0: 6195. Tony, let me pin code.
1: Right,
0: good. Good bingo.
1: Like me?
0: Yep.

kwa ha se mangi tu B12 dana dopia tanu ha se mangi tu B12 I 18 19 and atani and 32 35 37 38 39 41 42 32 35 37 38 39 41 42 Giatani G 52 56 58 60 52 56 58 60 O atani O 69 75 69 75 $2,500 Double action. How you mangi David? 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Ohatoa kuta mangi mili realitit. For double action, there are two numbers in one square. If I call one number, dab both of them. Both of the numbers in one square. $1,160. Double action. Good luck.

0: Una cebolla de panuillo hay 16. 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I 16. G 56. G 56. G 56. I 21. I 21. I 21. I 17. I 17. I 17. G 54. G 54. G 54. G 60. G 60. G 60. B 3. B being a suit. B 3. B 14. B 14. B 14. G 59. G 59. G 59. B 15. B 15. B 15. And 38. And 38. And 38. G 46. G 46. G 46. G 50. G 50. G 50. O 71. O 71. O 71. I 19. I 19. I 19. O 75. O 75. O 75. O a tanning in a took. O 68. O 68. O 68. and 32 and 32 and 32 I-27, I-27, I-27, I-20, I-20, I-20. Mm-hmm. And 42. And 42.
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0: And 42. B-10. 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And 31. And 31. And 31. B-4. B-Sitamat. B-4. 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O-67. I-22. I-22. I-22. 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B-1. B-A-T-O-S-I-K. B-1. G-48. O-70. O-70. O-70. I-23. I-23. I-23. B-7. B-Sitamoyoktut. B-7. G-58. G-58. O-64. 064. 064. 36. 36. 36. 28. 28. 28. 52. G52. G52. O74. O74. O74. 41. 41. 41. 062. 062. 062. 061. 061. 061. 43. 43. 43. G57. 57. G57. And 34. And 34. And 34. 073. 073. 073. 73 limo hala yulik. Kwao ha simangi dri. B 2 5 6 8 9 11 12 13. 2 5 6 8 9 11 12 13. I 18 24 25 26 29 30 18 24 25 26 29 30 and 33 35 37 39 40 44 45 33 35 37 39 40 44 45 G 47 49 51 53. 47 49 51 53. 63 65 66 69 72 63 65 66 69 72.
2: 1873.
0: Seventy-three. Limo pingputsa. How to kinamo?
2: Only
0: pingputsa. Good bingo.
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0: 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We next year, I could tell you about who time you. Tell them what you like Halifax left from me. In a southern little town of the world, she could get there to tell you, we next year, get in on a nick. You couldn't meet me, tell her what I ate. You'd like 21 minutes. The palm of the Himala Kuwan, the Lago Wani. I say that. It is a Magan only Loku, who like one to tell me how little me. Neither had to have care of the wood, who make your morning. They know me at it, no, no, no, no, no, no, no, no, no, no, When I asked him a lot to, you helped the Turok, you helped the no, you fit him make up the winner, handling out of care. I'm not as another winner, your mother. Never now with the child, you know, they make it become me. I'm much more to win your love of me. You might not. Because my actual necessary love to work. Only caval to the law and not be here at the same time. You must even not have care of the major world, and you must have the anti-nya locks and up there. To love it. Picture for the little solitary to the Epica, Macquera, no matter come here to give nothing me. The peer cook. Doctor Simmer of Kiriho, he commanded. The cook could last a whole matter to my own hack come on my work and latter, my world, while I love to inform it. You know, look over the head. Look over the cook and lock and lock him. She never loved me, she didn't know what never all and what. أني وقت أنا يغلى على كل ما تجنا تكوبول كوبول نغلى أبتها جت على خطلا وما تا أنا لقش ما يغلى على ما نكيوش وتشا بابيت يشوف شو هو مك أما نخان 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
2: 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They've got a few songs that are singing about dogs. And in Kudruk, they're staying at Maggie Saunders and Johnny Snowball's place. 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
1: 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That got a Casilia de Cohaus again, the Gunnav me, none at Chevo Milo. Nakumi Marella Nala on us again to see, Unusip Chera Pilamasi, Hunga Pussy.
2: From CBC News, The World This Hour, I'm Neil Herland. As of tonight, eligible Canadians who want to renew their passports will be able to do it online as long as they're applying from Canada. As Rafi Bujikanian reports, the federal government says it's getting rid of existing limits on how many people can access the digital system.
3: Whenever Canadians need a service from their government, they rightly expect the process to be convenient.
4: Immigration Minister Lena Diab recognizing online passport renewal took a while to get there.
3: When it started in December 2024, they started with 10.
4: The government's cap changed later on to about 2,000 online applicants per day. But now Diab says it's removing limits entirely for eligible adults who are in country when they try to renew their travel documents on the internet. She says she is not anticipating any hiccups from surges of new applicants, with the government having run tests. The
3: IRCC and Service Canada have an expectation. They usually have an awareness.
4: Diab says the government is not expecting to raise costs for passport renewals for now. The service is only available for Canadians whose travel documents are 6 months or less away from expiry. Rafi Bujikanian, CBC News, Ottawa.
2: Ukrainian President Volodymyr Zelensky met with U.S. President Donald Trump today at the White House. And tonight we're learning new details about their discussion. Zelensky just spoke with Fox News last hour and says Trump agreed to give Ukraine licenses for Patriot missiles to help fight the war against Russia. Zelensky also says he met with U.S. arms makers. More than 1,000 firefighters are battling wildfires across B.C. 136 active wildfires are burning tonight. Evacuation orders are in place for 32 communities and evacuation alerts for another 29. Caroline Bargoud has more.
5: I was positive the whole day that it wasn't going to come anywhere near us because our property had no trees.
6: Crystal Ann Smith was ready to leave her home south of Clinton at a moment's notice, but didn't think it would come to that. Then flames came over the mountaintop, so she grabbed her family and fled. She's since seen photos of her home online, burned to the ground.
5: It's devastating to lose everything you've ever had.
6: Clinton officials say an assessment team is on the ground surveying the damage. At this point, residents are not allowed back in. There are nearly 200 firefighters assigned to the Pear Lake wildfire, along with 19 helicopters and 76 pieces of heavy equipment. BC Wildfire Service Information Officer Paula Weilbauer says the weather is not making things any easier.
7: We're expecting extreme fire behavior and significant growth on these incidents is possible.
6: There is a province-wide ban on campfires right now, with the exception of parts of the Prince George Fire Center. Caroline Bargoud, CBC News, Vancouver.
2: Japanese Prime Minister Sanae Takaichi says 13 people have been found dead after a powerful quake shook parts of southwestern Japan. Tonight, the search is underway for victims. The quake was originally reported as 7.1 in magnitude and then revised to 6.8. Ina Sadu reports.
8: The terrifying shaking began just before 4:30 Tuesday afternoon local time, causing panic on Japan's southern island of Kyushu. Aerial video soon after showed buildings burning, a train derailed. Power has been cut across a huge area, and nearly 300,000 people were told to move to evacuation centers. Japanese Prime Minister Sanae Takaichi says the initial damage included collapsed buildings, damaged roads, and many fires. The quake also led to the collapse of the region's largest shopping mall, possibly due to a gas explosion, with emergency crews still searching for people missing inside. But officials are warning the danger isn't over. Aftershocks could continue for days. Japanese officials are also worried about heat in the forecast, with many elderly people living in the quake zone and many homes now without power for air conditioning. Ina Sidhu, CBC News, Calgary.
2: And that is your World This Hour. I'm Neil Herland.
9: Uvang Eva Michael, Uhak de Egala Good, Nagajami Telemot in it to the Pivot Layout, Amalaman, the Pivot Layout, CBC North TV, Kutigut, Hagitao yitigo cbc.ca/north amara cbc nunavut facebook bivele yonatu inavut nunatsinne nunalelimane kana tamilo tusaramenartuna persepattugut igalariya vugut selartuarmut takutavuttugut nagajamitallemermut 6 mekanannarmi 4 me ritermeune
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0: That's pianist Sean Nimmons with bass player Mike Downs and drummer Mark McLean opening the second set of Oscar Peterson at 100, a Canadian celebration. It's at Massey Hall in Toronto. Well, please join me next week for lots more of that concert on CBC Music Live. And hey, if you're listening on CBC Music, stay tuned for Angeline Tetuayo. She's coming up next with The Block. So keep it locked right here. I'm Odario Williams. Have a wonderful week. Till next time.
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1: And boy, what a wet commute it continues to be, whether you're driving Laurentian. I just checked around the Saint-Jérôme area. It's actually pretty busy in that area right now. No slowdowns, but...

0: this work. Allison McCormick, CBC News, St. Andrews.
1: 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I'm Marcia Young.

Hello, Lockett. Good morning and welcome to Politico on CBC North Radio 1. As we broadcast live here in Ayakalui studio, today being Wednesday midweek, July 29th. And I'm your host, Lisanna Vepic, here with our technical operator, Jamie. It felt like a fall weather this morning, a little chilly, but another beautiful day here in the capital. The sun is out now. It was a little cloudy this morning, but a beautiful day here in the capital once again. And coming up, big change this month to Canada's criminal code. Iqaluit-based lawyer Curtis Mesher will join us live to break it down. So, and Kisinkine and a doctor. Summer can be fun, but it also brings additional hazards. Everything from bee and swabs, stings, and sunburn to the risk of drowning. Our medical columnist Peter Lynn will be by with his tips for staying safe. And of course, the regional news at the bottom of the hour with Kawisa Lutuk in both languages.

0: And starting this hour with a look at the justice system, Canada recently introduced major changes to its bail laws, bringing over 80 changes to Canada's criminal code and making it tougher for people accused of crimes to get temporary release before trial. The new rules are controversial and have a number of people asking if they will help or hurt Nunavut Mute. To help us understand, I am joined by Iqaluit lawyer Curtis Mesher. Ulakut Curtis. Good morning.
1: Morning.
0: How are you? How are you? Can you hear me?
1: Yes, I can hear you. Can you hear me okay?
0: Yeah, I can hear you now. Thank you for joining us this morning, Curtis. First of all, for listeners at home, what do these new laws actually mean, and what is one of your main concerns for how it will affect Nunavut Mute?
1: So overall, when the changes happened in the middle of July, it affected mostly things related to bail and to sentencing. So things before you've been found guilty of a crime and the sentencing for when you have been found guilty of a crime. So those two things changed for the Criminal Code and the Young Offenders Act. And basically overall for bail and sentencing, things have gotten more tough when it came to the bail laws, as well as tougher sentencing for any crimes, particularly those ones involving violence or organized crime.
0: And we know that under these new rules, more people accused of crimes will actually have to go through a formal bail hearing rather than being released early. How does this change the process for someone who gets arrested?
1: Yes. So one of the big changes when it comes to bail reform, changes in the way bail process goes, is there are now more categories that the justice system would describe as reverse onus. So that means when you are the person who is accused of the crime, you actually have to be the one to show the court you have come up with a plan, that it makes everyone safe, and that you should.

0: be allowed out compared to before these in July, mid-July, when you had to defend yourself with a plan and the Crown had to prove that you were such a serious criminal or the situation was so serious that you had to be held. So now there are more situations where people have to convince a judge that they should be let out compared to the assumption being you can be let out right away unless the Crown proves it. So a lot of those changes for what they describe as reverse onus, so the onus is on you to tell the court you're safe to release, are the sorts of things that we would often see in a typical Nunavut docket. So breaking and entering into a home, having assault while choking, or a sexual assault, or violent offenses, especially if you have been convicted of violent offenses before, among other charges. But these are things that we often see in the Nunavut justice system. So now that means you will have to tell the court that your plan is strong enough and you are good enough to be released, compared to before you could just run a bail hearing and the Crown had to convince the judge to keep you in. And that generally means it's tougher to get out on bail under that reverse onus.
1: Mm-hmm. And a big part of getting bail is having a surety for community members who might not know. Could you explain what a surety is and how the new laws change who is allowed to act as one?
0: Yes, that's a very important point, because a surety is the person that makes sure you would follow conditions if you got bail. So they would be the one that would have the list of the conditions that you are supposed to follow. Generally, they're the ones who check in to make sure that you are following those conditions, or oftentimes you live with your surety and they make sure that they are watching you and you are following those conditions. So they make sure you follow all those rules on bail, as well as you're the one to watch over them and make sure they still go to court and they don't miss any court dates. So they're kind of like the guard when you're out on release. They make sure you follow all the rules, and their job is to inform the RCMP as soon as you don't follow one of those rules. So if it says curfew, you know, you have to be back by 7 p.m. and you're not back by 7:05 p.m., you have to tell the RCMP for any conditions that have been broken. And now with the changes when it comes to sureties, there is a restriction on who can be one, because if you have been sentenced with a serious offense, so an indictable offense is what we would say in the justice system, so you have been sentenced with an offense and got more than 2 years for it, or they said that they were proceeding indictably, you can't be a surety until 10 years has passed. So that used to be a situation where you could have one of those charges on your record, but if it only happened 5 years ago, you could be a surety. However, now, if it the timeline means that you have to wait 10 years before that happening, before you can be a surety. And often in my experience, the people who are kind of willing to be sureties understand the justice system well enough to make a call when someone is releasable on bail. And this will restrict some of those people who have experience with the criminal justice system themselves to be a surety, even if they're in a different place in their life now than they were 5-10 years ago.
1: And finally, unfortunately, due to time, while bail is getting stricter for accused persons, there are also updates intended to better protect victims and complainants of physical assault. What are those protections and how do they work?
0: Yes, so there are now more situations where bail is required. Not only are there these reverse onus ones where it's tougher to get bail, but there have been reforms that made it clearer that you actually need a bail hearing before you can be released, compared to before where there was some discretion for police to let you out on undertaking. So the police officer gives you the conditions. You sign a paper that says you'll follow those conditions. You don't need to wait to go and have a bail hearing with a judge. So now that that is in place, that will give more time for complainants, for victims, to put together a plan after letting the RCMP know about an offense. So there will be less situations where someone will have something happen to them. They call the RCMP. The RCMP picks up that person and arrests them. And then maybe 30 minutes later, 2 hours later, something like
2: Amen. Kuti anernimi ayunginer mek tunitsivigilonga. Inu hatigilungalo. Ikayoklungalo. Jesus yo atingani. 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So I am, amen. Okay, I'm going to switch it.

Right, so does it tell me ticket you want to get it done well, man? When the judge looking at the judge, didn't look at the other man, doing a switchy.

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1: Canada Migota Hotu, and we take on a Toran, it's only thing me homo. It's one that has to make you near the Pinayan, the Kauyuman, to go to Tana, call it all your Tigo, Notan or Teralunia, Aluminum.
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0: 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Ullaan kuhyta CBC Regional News. Leaders at the Arctic Council say the organization is struggling to stay united amidst global instability. Kenneth Hall is the chair of the senior Arctic officials. He says the war in Ukraine continues to cause divisions, but he has hope. Seeing the cooperation at the recent Inuit Circumpolar Council meeting held in Iqaluit.
3: There is a strong will of all Arctic states, of all the indigenous peoples organizations to maintain and continue the cooperation.
0: Biennial meetings between the foreign ministers of different Arctic states are still on pause following Russia's invasion. However, Ho says several working groups set up in 2024 are still meeting. Indigenous Services Canada will no longer foot the travel bill for residential school survivors and their families to access mental health counseling in person. Raymond Padzimiki has been traveling to the NWT and Nunavut for 17 years to see clients face to face. He says as far as he knows, service providers were not consulted on their decision.
4: We're a group with great depth of clinical skills, experience, wisdom, and knowledge. There was no effort on the part of the federal government to meet with us, to talk to us, to ask us for input. We were excluded completely. And that, I think, is a big mistake.
0: He says his option is that virtual counseling is not an appropriate alternative for this type of counseling. CBC requested an interview with Indigenous Services Canada, but did not get a response to the questions by deadline. All Canadians 16 and older can now apply online to renew their passports, which is good news for people living in the communities in the north. Previously, Canadians applied in person or by mail and could only renew online if their passport had already expired or would expire in the next 6 months. Immigration Minister Lena Diab says this move will eliminate unnecessary barriers or delays. Joseph Ikatak Jr. is the mayor of Akbet. He says renewing online will be a big help, especially for small communities like Akbet.
1: It's a game changer, in my opinion, as finally we can do this now. Everything's going digital now. There are certain things that should not be digital, but something as simple as applying for a passport should be digital to be accessible to more people.
0: Canadians can apply online from within Canada and will need to upload a digital passport photo. And Helen Kunick was famous around the world as a teenager in Pedlai. In 1949, her picture was taken by renowned photographer Richard Harrington. And that photo of her in the entrance of an igloo became one of the most iconic pictures of life in Canada's north. It remains so to this day. Helen Kunick died last week at the age of 95. Her grandson, Jordan Kunick, says he has circulated his grandmother's picture on different social media platforms when she was alive to show what she looks like and to educate people about Inuit today.
2: Richard Harrington was well known for his photography in the Arctic. He, I guess, came upon my grandparents or my grandmother's family around 1949. And this famous photograph of my grandmother walking into her igloo that was taken by Richard Harrington.
0: Kunick says his grandmother never really talked about being photographed, but shared more about how her family had to survive very harsh conditions and rely on hunting and gathering as a way of life. You can see that picture and others by Harrington on our website. And that's the CBC Regional News. I'm Kyle Sound.
5: Ate. Ate niya lang kasi.
6: Yeah, nakumikiti.
5: Ilali.
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0: to do Father Like Son, this was the first song I picked out, because I remember growing up and listening to the Easter Brothers sing this song. It's a Lubin Brothers song. Morgan, had you ever heard this song before? Tell them the first time you heard this song. You remember it and how y'all learned it?
1: I hadn't known Christ too long, and when I heard this, it was one of the favorite ones I think the Lubins did, and I really liked it because of what the song was saying. Because we'd been traveling a little while, and I got a little taste.
0: But nothing like now.
1: No, nothing
0: 60
1: like
0: plus
1: yes,
0: now.
1: 60
0: ain't.
1: Plus now. So we can say we've been through a lot of valleys, and it does to me today when I sing it even more like than it did.
0: Well, me too.
1: I like the last verse because we're headed that direction.
0: Amen.
1: So I like to work forth the last verse of it.
0: You got more miles behind you than ahead of you.
1: Heaven. They got more of yonder now, probably a lot of them up there waiting and looking forward to it, really.

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0: 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Huh? 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
2: 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community kitchen starting from 12 o'clock until 2 o'clock this community kitchen will be open from on Mondays, Wednesdays, and Fridays from 12 to 2 p.m. However, there might be days where it's closed due to rain, the condition of the homeless shelter when it rains is not a good time to cook. However, the cooks will be calling the FM to announce whether the community kitchen will be open or not. Each time it's supposed to be open on Mondays, Wednesdays, and Fridays. This initiative was started due to the breakfast program at the school closing for the summer. We've been informed that children have been going hungry since the breakfast program has closed. So this initiative started this summer to ensure that children don't go hungry throughout the summer. This program will be going until the end of August, beginning of September. We will update the community on any updates that we have. We'd like to thank the Health Board Healthy Lifestyles Program for funding this initiative. The community kitchen is open for parents and children, basically open for anybody who can't afford to buy full week's groceries for their families. So starting today, Wednesday, July 29, the community kitchen will be open from 12 to 2 p.m. We also started a community-wide cleanup back in June, July, end of June, beginning of July. Our aim was to end on July 3. However, the bags that were collected, the trash that was collected was not sufficient, so it's continuing until end of August, beginning of September. Each trash bag collected is entered into a draw to win an ATV. If you've collected trash within the community, you can notify Jesse Mesher or Madeline Maddie Grist on Messenger, Facebook Messenger, or you can call them here at the NV 819-964-2943, extension 257. So this community-wide cleanup is continuing until end of August, beginning of September. That is all for now. Nakumi.
0: Nilali.
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How many shirt will I use? I'm a little la, but the hot lamb will like, let me get up in my wit channel. If you're a man, Nagy Unagoti go, Akas 5 minutes, Lakti Lugutana. 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

Simon Supper, Liam Callahan, Unaluk. Simon Supper, Liam Callahan. You have to call the hospital at 819-964 near 2905, extension 2306. Mukho maluisukin naman. Simon Supper, Liam Callahan, Liam Unaluk. And then we'll have extension 2306.

Hello, do you wanna turn on the way, you want to come over and lay my hollow to get back? Because I had to say to the little mother. To say to the soul. Ah, how goes I'm the pal, Liam Callahan. Lay on my look. Well, I get a little sand name, call hospital 819-964-2905. 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
1: Hi. All right, sorry. sorry, Lani. August 3, Monday, Maggie E. Saunders, Catherine Takiepik, Maggie Bob Saunders, Kitty Saunders, and Annie Aulaluk. August 4, next thing on a Tuesday, Bridget Watt, Tina Kleiss, Erica Lepage, Eva Lepage, and Amanda Sangoyak. On August 5, Wednesday, on it, Julia Lucasi, Tapia Arek, Nelly Kane, Nancy Watt, Patricia York. On Thursday, on it, August 6, Sabina Ananak, Utuhita Kepik, Mana Kutuk, Jessica Berthi, and Mini Sikoluk. 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We'll just need you to bring bug jacket, buckets, rubber boots and swimming suit if you want to swim after your berry picking. 10 a.m. ini kasingo sulat dugo tasi alole alat do two groups and two groups tasi lamon. 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
2: Okay.
1: Yeah.
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0: 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Hello and good afternoon. You're listening to Nipivot on CBC North Radio 1, broadcasting live from Iqaluit. I'm your host, Toby Utak, and our technical operator is Jamie Iturchak. Today is Wednesday, July 29, 2026. Coming up on the show this afternoon, the Canadian government is opening a new way into renewing your passport. We'll listen to the mayor of Aqbet about how he feels about the new option. Tu'i kalung miwant Inuit kayak making to become common once again. We'll listen to that this afternoon. Kawisa Aqduktuk will bring the regional news at the bottom of the hour. And Jamie Iturchak will be reading our weather. We'll also have talk back and birthday greetings. And you're listening to Nipivot. Ulukku Jamie.
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0: How's the weather out there?
1: For the weather in Iqaluit, becoming a mix of sun and cloud near noon with 30% chance of showers this afternoon. Fog at times near noon. Wind becoming southeast, 20 kilometers per hour. High 9 in Kimmaguk. Mainly cloudy with 30% chance of showers, fog at times near noon. Wind southeast, 20 kilometers per hour, high 8. And for Kingite, cloudy with 60% chance of drizzle, fog at times, high 7. And Pandatuk, cloudy, 30% chance of drizzle near noon. Wind west, 20 kilometers per hour, high 10. In Kaitajuak, a mix of sun and cloud, high 7. In Clyde River, a mix of sun and cloud, fog at times near noon. Wind southeast, 20 kilometers per hour, becoming light near noon, high 7. In Pawnee, mainly sunny, high 16. In Arctic Bay, mainly cloudy with 30% chance of showers. Wind northwest, 20 kilometers per hour, high 10. In Iqaluit, periods of rain ending near noon, then mainly cloudy, fog at times. Wind southeast, 30 kilometers per hour, high 10. In Senegal, periods of rain ending near noon, then mainly cloudy, fog at times. Wind southeast, 20 kilometers per hour, high 7. In Sanikiluak, a mix of sun and cloud with a 40% chance of showers. Fog at time, I mean, fog patches dissipating this morning. Wind southwest, 20 kilometers per hour, gusting to 40, high 16. And for Resolute, sunny, becoming a mix of sun and cloud this afternoon, high 9. And for Greece Fjord, mainly cloudy, high 6. That's the latest weather update for you. Back to you, Toby.
0: Thank you, Jamie. As today is July 29, just so you all understand, today is full moon, so we don't know. We could probably see a lot of sea stuff on the bottom of the bay once the low tide is in. 12:09 Sunni, Nipibuminarak to CBC, Ukyok Taktum Narouting Agut. 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
2: 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Do you need to renew your passport as soon as you can before you travel outside Canada? You now have an option on how to submit your passport renewal application. Mayor Joe Savicatar Jr. of Arvet often gets complaints about how people who are trying to apply for a passport renewal gets really complicated. CBC's Bianca McEwen got more information on how Savicatar Jr. believes online renewal application will be more beneficial for Nunavummiut.
3: The Government of Canada has now made it accessible for you to renew your passport online instead of having to go through the mail or go in person to Service Canada. Can you talk to me about how

0: this will benefit people in your community and how this will benefit Nunavummiut?
1: Definitely, yes. It's a game changer, in my opinion, as I thought that finally we can do this now. Everything's going digital now. There are certain things that should not be digital, but something as simple as applying for a passport should be digital to be accessible to more people and have quicker turnarounds. So it'll be a big benefit for the people of Longyearbyen to try and get our passports renewed or apply for a passport.
0: And can you talk to me a bit more, Joe, about what the challenges are of having your passport renewed when this didn't come into effect, when you had to go in person or through the mail? What kind of the challenges were of that?
1: Yeah, there are multiple obstacles that we face, especially in a small community like Longyearbyen, where there's no Service Canada worker in Longyearbyen. They do go to Longyearbyen periodically to help the people of Longyearbyen, but it is very time-consuming when you try and do it on your own, and then you physically mail your application along with your birth certificate and all that. And if there's any little one mistake, it comes all the way back and just delays the process even more, and the chances of your application or renewal being lost in the mail is a reality.
0: I'm not sure if people come to you in the community and tell you about their struggles they're having with their passports. I know Lori Itilaut gets a lot of complaints and helps out as many people as possible. I was wondering if you could share any stories of you trying to help people, or just maybe stories you've heard from people about how difficult it is to renew your passport sometimes.
1: Yes, it is. I do get complaints on that, on how difficult it can be. Like I said, especially here in Longyearbyen, where there's no Service Canada, at least in other communities where they have dedicated Service Canada workers, they could just walk there, but the majority of Nunavut communities, we don't have that luxury. And yes, so there are complaints on when the next time they're coming, or if they came, that they never found out that Service Canada was going to arrive and they already left the community without knowing till after the fact. It'll be much more efficient now.
0: For sure. Okay, those were all the questions I had for you today. Was there anything I may have missed or something I didn't ask you you feel is important to say?
1: No, I think it's very important that, and a good move for this, because in, like, Longyearbyen, specifically Nunavut, every community is relying on aircraft only to travel for medical reasons, and having more IDs is more beneficial, and people with passports can use that as an official ID to board the plane to go to their medical appointments down south to see a specialist and whatnot. And so I'm looking forward to renewing myself online with the passport.
0: It's going to be great. I'm also looking forward to renewing mine online and not having to go in person. It's such a hassle, and I find the mail takes so long. So this should be a really great news for all of us. Thank you so much, Joe.
1: That's another issue. Canada Post, they are extremely, extremely slow. I've noticed within the last few years that everything is just very slow now, extremely slow now.
0: What did it used to be like compared to what it's like now with Canada Post?
1: It used to be a lot quicker, but now I don't know what the issue is, but things are really slow now, very slow.
0: I know they've had some like budget cuts or some financial, I don't know, issues with Canada Post and where it's going, but I mean, it's an essential service, so that's sad to see that you're saying that it's really, really slow now compared to what it used to be.
1: it sure is essential. Like, at least if you're in southern Canada, you have other couriers who could ship or receive stuff for you. Up here, there's only one, Canada Post, no one else. So we are 100% reliant on Canada Post with no other options at all.
0: For sure.
1: So we are the most effective, in my opinion.
0: Mm-hmm.
1: But anyways, unrelated to the interview.
0: No, it's all related. It's all related. They're all interconnected. Thank you so much, Joe.

Jerry Can, Signor Tilugi, Narmuli Maxima Bunga. Then we were just also listening to the mayor of Arved, Joseph Ekatak Jr., speaking with CBC's Bianca McEwen. We are reaching the bottom of the hour, and we'll have Kaisa Arlugtok in English and Inuktitut reading the regional news. Right after the news, we'll be hearing about what Kayakut group is doing. Otau.

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0: 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Ullukut, here's the CBC regional news. Leaders at the Arctic Council say the organization is struggling to stay united amidst global instability. Kenneth Hall is the chair of the senior Arctic officials. He says the war in Ukraine continues to cause divisions, but he has hope, seeing the cooperation at the recent Inuit Circumpolar Council meetings held in Iqaluit.
1: There is a strong will of all Arctic states, of all indigenous peoples organizations to maintain and continue the cooperation.
0: Biennial meetings between the foreign ministers of Arctic states are still on pause following Russia's invasion. However, Ho says several working groups set up in 2024 are still meeting. Indigenous Services Canada will no longer foot the travel bill for residential school survivors and their families to access mental health counseling in person. Raymond Pidzimaki has been traveling to the NWT and Nunavut for 17 years to see clients face to face. He says as far as he knows, service providers were not consulted on the decision.
2: We're a group with great depth of clinical skills, experience, wisdom, and knowledge. There was no effort on the part of the federal government to meet with us, to talk to us, to ask us for input. We were excluded completely. And that, I think, is a big mistake.
0: He says his opinion is that virtual counseling is not an appropriate alternative. This type of counseling, CBC requested an interview with Indigenous Services Canada, but did not get a response to our questions by deadline. All Canadians 16 and older can now apply online to renew their passports, which is good news for people living in communities in the north. Previously, Canadians applied in person or by mail, and could only renew online if their passport had already expired or would expire in the next 6 months. Immigration Minister Lena Diab says this move will eliminate unnecessary barriers or delays. Joseph Ikatak Jr. is the mayor of Akbet. He says renewing online will be a big help, especially for a small community like Akbet.
3: It's a game changer, in my opinion, as finally we can do this now. Everything's going digital now. There are certain things that should not be digital, but something as simple as applying for a passport should be digital to be accessible to more people.
0: Canadians can only apply online within Canada and will need to upload a digital passport photo. And Helen Kunick was famous around the world as a teenager in Pedlai in 1949. Her picture was taken by renowned photographer Richard Harrington. And that photo of her in the entrance of an igloo became one of the most iconic pictures of life in Canada's north. It remains so to this day. Helen Kunick died last week at the age of 95. Her grandson, Jordan Kunick, says he has circulated his grandmother's picture on different social media platforms when she was alive to show what she looks like and to educate people about Inuit today.
4: Richard Harrington was well known for his photography in the Arctic. He came upon my grandparents or my grandmother's family around 1949, and this famous photograph of my grandmother walking into her igloo that was taken by Richard Harrington.
0: Kunick says his grandmother never really talked about being photographed, but shared more about how her family had to survive very harsh conditions and rely only on hunting and gathering as well as a way of life. You can see that picture and others by Harrington on our website. And that's the CBC Regional News. I'm Howard Charlotte.
5: Sukat tu kok tik tik tahu kat tengah mata uhal ngah tahu yang kalau aku kena kuning. 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

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Amen. Amen. Amen. Amen. Amen. Amen. Amen. Amen. Amen. Amen. Amen. Amen. Amen. Amen. Amen. Amen. Amen. Amen. Amen. Amen. Amen. Amen. Amen. Amen. Amen. Amen. Amen. Amen. Amen. Amen. Amen. Amen. Amen. Amen. Amen. Amen. Amen. Amen. Amen. Amen

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They could say no, an oxytic King of the Via show me Mateko in Mahaima to meet to win it, Tapani Kumi. 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The Kuro. They made two youth. Mang Rupert, I look to have Manga to show among the Marigibu. I be Uppna attacked the Rupio, Riparo, Hatta Simogalok Musti. I look to have a low Helen in a Florida Korea working in the man. I will be not to love ever coming in the youth. I looked to the wind. The Kanaka, Matagon, the Sirak, the Long Tower of the Victor, Vayakus, Sinaka, or American. They made a Pinna shop down, had a play, Tapina, Pingmobile, down as a queer soak, sitting with it. They made a milk, Pinna shop to rotate, Tamani, we are up, may she had lead it. 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
4: Hello, I'm Lauren McGuinness, sitting in for Neil Coxall.
5: Good evening, I'm Chris Howden. This is As It Happens. Tonight.
4: Too big for his bridges. When it comes to the Gordie Howe Bridge, a Conservative MP says Prime Minister Mark Carney has gone too far and conceded too much to Donald Trump.
5: At half staff, the manager of a Florida restaurant is forced to suspend some of his Haitian employees after their work permits aren't extended. He says that has left them and him in a troubled state of limbo.
4: Bottle episode. A fisherman finds a message in a bottle in a New Jersey wetland and then finds the woman who wrote it more than 50 years ago and learns the story behind it.
5: A hero's farewell. For 28 years, the late Michael Coyle spent his spare time working on a search and rescue team in BC. A fellow volunteer says he was exactly who you'd want with you in the mountains.
4: The Ballad of the Balladeer will pay tribute to the late Irish musician and actor Glenn Hansard, who starred in the movie The Commitments and approached his music with a singular commitment.
5: And this is the yawning at the painful aquarium. A one-star online review said a Massachusetts whaling museum had the, quote, worst aquarium ever. Now the museum has gone viral for putting that insult on its merchandise. As it happens, the Wednesday edition, radio that has seen lousy aquariums and tanks, but no thanks.